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Engine 17, BLS Green Response, 174 Southwest Sedgwick Road, Seabeck Pizza Port Orchard, Cross Street Southeast Sedgwick Road and Sydney Road Southwest. Timeout 1707, WQEM 301.

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3: 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Time of
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3: 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Confirm she ran up Pear Street and said she was going to the police department?
2: Confirm she's down on Pear Street, said she's going to the police department.
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0: There's history with that number. It's all involving Jessica Buck. 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
0: Gerald 459, shell check for a possible behavioral health issue with a subject throwing their arms up like they have a rifle. 4th and Park. Pending Charles, 1714. William 448, SINCOM. Seattle PD, we called back. They don't know the number to fax that to. They're giving us a call back with that number. William 448, 1715.

0: In Bremerton, William area, Patrol Tech follow-up phone call request for a runaway from the youth academy with a request to cancel the subject going back to the academy now. No need for law enforcement. Closing the detail, 1750.
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3: Can you go with that plate again?
2: Charles Adam John 4816.
3: Correction 4186.
0: Last unit, if that was for CENTCOM unreadable.
1: 3436, you can clear that last one to be Charles, and you can put us on the 4th and Park. We'll walk over there.
0: Received, thank you. 1716.
4: Over there, what's this guy look like?
0: 20 to 30-year-old male, unknown race, thin with darker long gray shorts and a gray jacket.

0: 21 West State Highway 16, Gorst Food Mart, Cross Street, Diana's Place, Western State Highway 3,
1: Dennis, Dennis, 1717,
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1: No, 415 arrested him not too long ago, but I was dismissed, so I don't think there's any 45s, but I can run his data.
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0: 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He's clear.
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0: 1718. 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
1: On a stop.
0: Sam 413.
1: Burwell and Chester, Charles, Bowie, George, 2984. It's a Black Lexus.

0: 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Patrol check for a traffic hazard. 6 or 7 vehicles on Manzanita Dock blocking the roadway. I copy 822 MCT at 1719.
1: This vehicle looks burned out. Up on 3. Cascade is trail and carry.
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0: 10,300 block of West Kingston with motorcycle plate 7King 370.
1: You clipped at the end, 7King 370.
0: 04.
1: 04, 1723.

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1: Right.
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2: Can somebody look up the name Jonah Hannigan? Let me get a seizure bill.
0: Is there someone available to check for data for a Jonah Hannigan? Over 441, dead of your plate. Black 2008 Saturn Aura, March 2026 to a Paul Nip and Melanie Rasmussen, Schley Boulevard.
3: Heading at 1724.
0: It was a parking complaint from this morning, and the tow was canceled. I believe that it may have just been an impound sent to pick up tow by 434. That was Highlands of Cascade Trail. I'll put the case number in the detail.
2: Receive, I'll check it out.
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0: the note, it's probably clear and anything else.
1: Negative for counting at this time.
0: Raj.
1: Adam 3 at 1726. Call 740 7321 Hawkstone. She was last seen 15 to 20 ago. Her name is Paisley Duncan, white female, 3 foot, 37 pounds, brown hair with bangs and a ponytail, wearing a pink top and pink leggings. There are people checking the neighborhood. Nobody has checked the golf course behind the residence yet.
0: Gabby.
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3: There's children there for visitation. They're hearing please don't and screaming. There's a 7-year-old, a 10-year-old, and a 12-year-old. In the house, they know that the dad's name is Michael, possibly in his 40s.
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Cross Street Southeast Rim Lane. Engine 11. Residential fire alarm. 10760 Ridge Rim Trail Southeast. Cross Street Southeast Rim Lane. 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

0: units en route to the domestic large lane. Unknown access to weapons. Unknown narcotics. Advised they have a history of narcotics, but unknown what kind. He's associated with a black Kia Soul-like vehicle, but advised is not a Kia.
1: Other copy. Who's the caller?
0: The caller is a neighbor requesting to remain anonymous.
1: Where's it?
0: Come on, J3, 1734.
1: I won't predict. I've done it for Michael.
0: Go ahead.
1: Last of Lexi and Lincoln Edward X-ray. I had Adam Nora, first of Michael, middle of E for Eugene. 1986-0304.
0: Where are you, 1734?

0: grounds of the domestic. The banging is now stopped. Nobody has left the house, and that subject for Trenton is clear.
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Medic 17, BLS Red Response, 6820 Sydney Road Southwest, Cross Street Southwest Winter Springs Lane and Southwest Lighter Road. Timeout 1755, WQEM 301.

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2: 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Engine 3, BLS Green Response, 3236 Sweeten Way, Cross Street, Dip Street, and Sylvan Way. Timeout 1758, WQEM 301.

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2: Confirm they provided the plate of South Carolina.
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0: Last four of the VIN is 0300.
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0: Sam 716 at 1805.

851, Ladder 51, BLS Red Response, 10315 Silverdale Way Northwest, Kitsap Mall, Cross Street Northwest, Kitsap Place and Northwest Myrie Road, 851, Ladder 51, BLS Red Response, 10315 Silverdale Way Northwest, Kitsap Mall, Cross Street Northwest, Kitsap Place and Northwest Myrie Road, Timeout 1812, WQEN 301.

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0: 146.
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0: Caspian for information. Fires responding to an overdose. Narcan has been given. Compression started. Given street.
1: Cross Street High Avenue. Medic 11. Medic 9. 831.
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1: 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Cross Street High Avenue. 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

the CPR 140 South Marion. Marion, that's a 6-unit, room 40, bed 2, across the first in Arsenal Way. It'll be a 50-year-old female, compression started.

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0: 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We'll just take the next medic unit. 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
2: Ladder 51, BLS Green response for a motor vehicle collision. 10710 Silverdale Way Northwest, Cross Street Northwest Myrie Road and Northwest Randall Way. Ladder 51, BLS Green response for a motor vehicle collision. 10710 Silverdale Way Northwest, Cross Street Northwest Myrie Road and Northwest Randall Way. Timeout 1838, WQEM 301.

0: One vehicle blocking two lanes of traffic northbound toward LA.
1: Unit across the unknown problem. This has been upgraded to a domestic. We're requesting aid. The juvenile was trying to get to knives but never got one, and the WISE team has been notified.
2: For injuries from a domestic dispute. 11545 Bella Vista Avenue Northwest.
1: Franklin 46 at 1840.
2: Cross Street Northwest Greedway. Medic 51. 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BLS Red response with law enforcement for
1: and Central Frank Unit. Response with aid for an unknown injury collision. One vehicle with the horn going off. Silverdale Way. Aid is on scene advising. Blocking two lanes northbound Silverdale. Sending at 1841.
3: Thank you,
1: I'm going to see if they can
3: handle. Received at 1841. Thank you, I'm Sam 28. Can I get a cross street or block number for the collision on Silverdale?
1: Sam 28, the caller was at the All-Star Bowling Alley.

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0: Same 28 en route at 1841.
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0: Same 28, and they are advising that we will need a tow. Do you want me to start one?
4: Possible.
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0: 967. Can you confirm the apartment number?
1: 967 at 1843.
0: Can you confirm the apartment number?
1: From previous, it was Robert 108. I'm having the caller confirm again.
0: Copy, no problem.
1: No problem at 1844.
0: Disregard my last. We're making our way up to the door now. I can hear some crying inside, it sounds like.
1: Sorry, suited 1844.

0: 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Tow has been advised.
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1: Young 443.
0: SARS on Wheaton Way. Charles Adam John 0469, YQ.
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0: I'll be on Callow and Burwell Street with Charles 01107 King.
1: William 448,
0: 1848. Copy, send call attach me.
1: Are you saved 1847? 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
0: West of Birch, boy out of Robert George Edward, first of Vice, boy Robert Young. Middle A Adam 2130.
1: I'm sorry, cut out. 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
0: Go ahead.
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0: Perforated. It was one.
1: William Perforate.
0: Of Santiago, common spelling. First of Jeremiah, middle initial W, as in William. Date of birth, 1970-05-22.
1: William Perforate, ETVT.
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0: 7 Sacramento status.
1: Come on, 443 stopping.
0: Yeah, 443. No problem, fill out at 1853.
2: Is that on full plate?
0: No, I'm on 11. Go ahead with the first.
2: Charles 10255 Henry.
0: And the second?
2: Second will be out of Montana 6, Adam 7256.
0: No, I'm on 11 at 1853. William 43, 1853. South John units, welfare check on two children in a vehicle, only one window cracked, Horseshoe Lake Park.
3: 148 MC.
0: John 148, and aid has been dispatched as well. Data on your Montana plate?
4: Medic 17, BLS Green response
0: with law
4: enforcement for
0: Chrysler
4: a welfare check.
0: 15931
4: Sedan Southwest, says Horseshoe Lake Park, Cross Street Southwest Clubhouse Court and 94th Avenue Northwest. Medic 17,
0: Rose
4: BLS
0: Wilson,
4: Green response
0: Montana,
4: with law enforcement for a welfare check. 15931 Southwest.
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4: Engine 45, commercial fire alarm, 6101 State Highway 303 Northeast, Cross Street Northeast, Dawn Road and Northeast. Engine 45, commercial fire alarm, 6101 State Highway 303 Northeast, Cross Street Northeast, Dawn Road and Northeast.
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3: 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Charles area, reference the pending welfare check. The daughter's been found, requesting it canceled. Charles 459-828, WQMJ 49.
4: Ladder 51, BLS Green,
0: no 10855
4: 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Ladder 51, BLS Green, 10855 Silverdale Way Northwest, Post Office Silverdale, Cross Street Northwest, Randall Way and Myrie Place Northwest. Timeout 1859, WQEM 301.

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2: Children appear to be fine. 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

0: that's information from county on a stolen plate last seen on Sunday at Ilhi State Park. Plate Charles Victor Mary 9285 for a Chrysler Voyager. The plate is on a gray or silver Toyota Sienna associated with a Donna Noble. Information 1907. 1907.
1: Young 443, Chris Charles.
0: Young 443, 1907.

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1: Sandy Hook Road Northeast, Cross Street Northeast, Dock Street and Arrowhead Place Northeast, Engine 84, BLS Green Response, 15838 Sandy Hook Road Northeast, Cross Street Northeast, Dock Street and Arrowhead Place Northeast, Timeout 1910, WQEM 301.

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185, BLS Green Response with Law Enforcement for Injuries from a Malicious Event. 18770 4th Avenue Northeast, Cross Street Northeast Center Street and Northeast Geneva Street. 885, BLS Green Response with Law Enforcement for Injuries from a Malicious Event. 18770 4th Avenue Northeast, Cross Street Northeast Center Street and Northeast Geneva Street. Timeout 1914, WQEN 301.

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1: We've made contact with the occupants of 609 Shore Drive. 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
0: 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I'll be out with a King Blue. Is his name? 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

house. The unit's response for a verbal domestic caller hearing next door and children crying. Vaughn Milton Loop. I got V619 attached MCT at 1916.

0: 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Who was that one for?
1: For Mason.
0: Crazy, thank you. I'll check again.

0: call 619 send come information? There is one previous from July 21st, yesterday about 1:30 at the 18595 Von Milton. It was a civil issue between a tenant and a landlord. Upset in regards to an eviction that was happening. It was cleared to see Charles.
1: Call for him.
2: Got it.
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0: 5 at 1919. On your plate? Most recent was May 6th, a field interview cleared C. Charles, several animal complaints, a traffic stop, and one other field interview.
1: I'm familiar with the guy, and there's no problem. C. Charles.
0: May 6th, 1920.

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1: Right. 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

0: Ian, Adam, Robert, David, Ida, Paul, Edward, Edward, Christopher, Romano, Robert, Adam, Mary, Adam, Nora, Ocean, middle D for David, 1992-0629.
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Cross Street Manzanita Dock Road Northeast and Northeast Day Road West, A23. CLS Red Response, 12615 Manzanita Road Northeast. Cross Street Manzanita Dock Road Northeast and Northeast Day Road West. 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
1: The tow has the truck waiting on the Kia.
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2: 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Engine 11, residential fire alarm, 10268 Birch Road, Southeast, Cross Street, Southeast Holman Road. 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
3: Do we have any history at 18595 with any George in the
2: There is a civil from 721, but it was not a George unit. 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There was a 721, 623, and 615 went out there. The landlord said we'll give one more day due to the RP having children. Both parties had agreed the tenant had until tomorrow night, which would be today, to get things out of the residence.
3: Call
2: 619 at 1934.
4: William 448, do you have traffic for SACOM?
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1: 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It's a goal at Odyssey.
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0: The RP found the patient. They fell into a business, and he has been dispatched.
1: LS Green Response, 515 Kendall Street, Cross Street, Tacoma Avenue. Timeout 1941. 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
0: All 740 and 1940. South Tony, United patrol check for harassment. Party separated. Mentor Brook Road.
2: John
0: 20 and 1941.

southbound units, a boat traffic violation, high rate, close to shore, see near Colchester Drive. Penny 1941.

0: Central Franklin. It's response at 8 for a dirt bike accident. Advising going somewhere else, but they're meeting at station 52.
1: 146.
0: Franklin 46, it happened somewhere else. They're refusing to pull over. They T-boned each other.
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0: 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Put me on a patrol check in the woods next to Carl's Jr.
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0: G218
1: Cross Street Bay Street and Olney Avenue East 8-8-BLS red response 1141 Beach Drive East Watt Veteran Homer G218 Cross Street Bay Street and Olney Avenue East Timeout 1949 WQEM 301
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Engine 76, Battalion 71, Bow the Drift at Liberty Bay, Liberty Bay. Engine 76, Battalion 71, Bow the Drift at Liberty Bay, Liberty Bay. 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

0: will actually be out with 4.
1: Liberty Bay, 1550 for Beth 3, East 2033, and off license.

Marine 74, boat adrift at Liberty Bay. Liberty Bay. Marine 74, boat adrift at Liberty Bay. Liberty Bay. Timeout 1952. WQEM 301.

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0: Last of Purvis, Victor Edward Robert, Boy Ida Sam, First of Laura, Lincoln Adam Union Robert Adam, Middle and Mary, 1992-0907.
3: Go ahead,
4: Purvis.
3: What's on the visual from your side of the bay?
4: So on that date of birth, it was 0507-1992 on the ladder.
3: We can't enter the port. What would you like us to do? Do you want to drop down on your side of the bay and see

0: Hello.
1: Battalion 7-1.
2: Is 2031 suspended revoked third degree for Vervis? There's no DL return, but there is a WASIC record. From Zachary's last was Faith, Frank, Adam, Ida, Tom, Henry.
0: Boy, Adam, Tom, Edward, Sam.

this is the respondent in a no-contact order out of Ferry County. The protected is a Rachel Boyer that served. He is surrendered out of state.

Central Frankie has patrol track for a sex offense in a vehicle at Kearney Vista Park.

0: Coast Guard advised requesting a callback if an assistance is needed.
1: Wolf Array, we'll be clear of that contact, so check in the woods.
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0: Nevada 1, BLS Green Response Response for injuries from a suicide incident. 8326th Street, Salvation Army, Bremerton. Cross Street, Park Avenue and Warren Avenue. Ladder 1, BLS Green Response with law enforcement for injuries from a suicide incident. 8326th Street, Salvation Army, Bremerton.
1: Charles, area welfare check for subject laying down on 8th Street,
0: time
1: Street,
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2: X-ray 436, we'll take that.
1: X-ray 436. You seen 2 ago on 8th and Pacific? 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And none of they're unconscious, they're just intoxicated.
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1: So Hawk, Henry Ocean Charles King, first of Felicia, Common, Middle, L. Lincoln, 1993-0218.
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1: 436,
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1: 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J. John.
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2: Go ahead.
0: I copy the request to just attach. Cando has a extra-edible misdemeanor out of Port Angeles, 250 for DLF 3rd.
2: Copy, yeah, they want extradite. We've

0: Alpha 618, I'll be out of the vehicle.
1: 618.
0: I'm going to be Lincoln and Caldart with 832, Young Adam Davis.
1: 618 at 2008.
2: Four three six.

0: Call 618-5, previous on your plate. Most recent July 6th was associated with an order violation, cleared D. Boy, a couple traffic stops, and a civil issue.
1: Pulse 12, can you attach me and show me arrived, and can you run the RO for me, please?
0: 612 attached, arrived, and running the RO at 2008.

0: 12 and come clear for traffic.
1: Go ahead, please.
0: I was showing the respondent in a protection order out of county. The protected person is an Annette Devitt, white female born in 1972. His driver, 2031, suspended, revoked third degree financial responsibility.
1: Proceed, there's no females.
0: Copy, no females in the vehicle at 2009.

0: Is that on the name?
1: Norman Orvin.
0: Last, William Adam Lincoln Tom Edward Robert Sam. First of Don David Adam William Nora. Middle J John. Date of birth 1959-0712.
1: Norman 11 at 2010.
0: Go ahead.
1: 2033, not licensed eligible.
0: Copy, thank you.
1: 2011.

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1: Yes, I don't.

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Timeout 2017, WQEM 301.

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Timeout 2018, WQEN 301.

0: Central Frank units. Physical domestic, no weapons. What was lane?
1: 46.
0: Frank 146, 7066. Lois Lane, cross of Tracy Tim Boulevard. CRP versus the roommate, the male wrapped his hands around her neck, and we're still getting further.
1: 5. Copy. Party separated.
0: Doesn't sound like it, and he is known to have a firearm not used today.

0: Charles Air. Friend unknown problem. Female yelling to get out. The face you're showing over State Avenue near Gregory.
1: Direction of travel and or vehicle they're driving?
0: We're working on it now.
1: Avenue with Charles M. Lincoln, 9169, Kia.
0: William for free, 2026. Domestic. The RP is walking to the end of Lois where Tracyton Boulevard crosses, and the male is associated with a navy blue Ford Explorer.

0: Charles area. You're going to unknown problem. This will be at 1226 Gregory Way, apartment 4. Sounds like an order violation. The subject was in the house but has now left. They were not invited in. Information 2027. Charles area, the pending unknown on Gregory has been upgraded to a burglary. They walked inside the RP's house without permission. Pending 2028. Sam 419 2028.
1: Second 448, clear the C Charles en route.
0: William 448 2028.

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1: In Central Franklin, has information on the recklessly driven vehicle seen to ago southbound Olympus from the Potam Park. The silver Toyota four-door sedan, plate Boy Young Charles 2914, ran two stop signs and was blocking the road. 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
0: It was also broadcast for info on Bremerton's channel. 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

0: from 909.
1: Charles 459.
0: Last of King, John, Ocean, Sam, Tom, Adam, David. First of Amanda, Adam, Mary, Adam, Nora, David, Adam, Middle E, Edward, 1987, 0401.
1: Charles 459, 2034.

0: Charles 459, clear for traffic. Amanda's the protected in a no-contact order out of your office. The respondent is a Ramiro Gallegos that served. She's 2032, not licensed.
1: Thank you.
0: 2032.
1: Yeah, Norfolk 42.
0: Norfolk 42.
1: Do you have enough data to run that name?
0: Affirm, running the mail half now.
2: 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Route 4117 West, Houston, George Street, Caution National, and Bremerton Boulevard. It's the RP versus the mother. She was trying to hit them with a bottle, and they were punched in the face. And update to the domestic, they are now trying to use a crowbar West G Street.
1: 120, you can attack me on the code.
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0: John 120, code 2036.
3: Not yet. It was just not beeped out on both, so I was putting the information out. Stand by, I'll check.
1: Copy, thank you.
3: 9-11 at 2036.
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0: Charles 459.
1: Shaved head, plaid, button-up shirt, dark green pants. 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
1: Copy. Thank you.
3: You're welcome. 2037.
1: Charles 459. Is anybody at the office can confirm the order?
0: Is there a unit available to confirm on an order for 459? Edward 423. 2037.
2: Mother was outside hitting on the cars and is now back inside screaming.

0: you. Can you copy some containment spots, please?
1: Go ahead. After the domestic, the parties are now separated. The mom is still destroying the house. Things will be cooperative. I have a description when you're closer.
0: We'll go all the way over to 6th Street. Same spots.
1: Copy. Is there a unit for Warren and Burwell?
0: 41.
1: Edward 441 to Warren and Burwell. Is there a unit for High and Burwell?
2: 6
0: Safeway parking garage with Boy John X-ray 5360.
1: 5618 at 2040. 6 and Warren, 4 5 9, go ahead.
0: Time delay is going to be about 15 minutes.
1: 15 minute time delay.
3: Edward 423, order is confirmed.
1: Order confirmed, 20.
4: Verbal warning for speed, March 16th, cleared C. Charles. The name attaches a Lillian Lucas, born in 2007.
0: Good.
1: 460 is checking for you.
0: Sorry, I missed it. Go ahead. 60.
5: I'll be waiting at the starting spot if you need another unit to run.
0: Sure. I also have my STL brake. SICOM, can we call down to the ferry and just make security aware of the description in case he made it down there?
1: Female 60s, 4'11", medium build, blonde hair, wearing a pink top and a blue jean shorts. Frank 131 at 2041.
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0: 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We'll be out at the mailbox on 6th and Sherwood.
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0: 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Did you want a description again?
1: On Boulevard Northwest and Northwest Sherwood Street. 51,
0: John 122 at 2043.
1: Response with law enforcement for injuries from a domestic dispute. Tracy on Boulevard Northwest and Northwest Sherwood Street. Timeout 2044.
2: Yeah, you can push it out. Same line. Just push it out further.
0: There's 2044.

contact on the unit's information on a possible DUI vehicle seen 20 ago westbound Mile Hill from the McDonald's. It was a subject smoking marijuana and then left in a silver Dodge Grand Caravan, plate Charles Mary Nora, 9475, information at 2046.

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1: Sam, 422, starting track, 2047. They'll be attached to the back of the RP's vehicle, a blue Grand Vitara Subaru. Correction, SUV.
0: Between Burwell and Gregory.
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2: 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Engine 3, BLF Red Response, 4209 Wheaton Way, Goodwill Bremerton, Cross Street, Tetherow Street and Northeast Rydell Road. Timeout 2048, WQEM 301.
1: William Mary, pending contact for a suicidal subject. Keep that way, pending 2048.

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2: Talking to the neighbors, possibly left in a black four-door sedan, heading northbound.
3: Possibly left in a black. Possibly left in a black four-door sedan, northbound at 2050.
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1: Charles
5: 459.
1: Westbound Gregory.
5: Westbound Gregory.

4217 Wheaton Way, the Oz Brazilian Jiu-Jitsu.

0: 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Medic 9, BLF Red Response, 6754
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2: 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She seems younger and different clothing.
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0: Central Frank units. Contact requested for a verbal domestic. The husband has Parkinson's, is outside currently naked and kicking doors. See any place?
1: 131, I'll divert to that.
0: Frank 131-10932, PNE Place, cross of Hydrangea Street. The husband has Parkins. He is taking his medication as prescribed, and he's kicking on doors and through the RP's phone at the RP. The description one closer.
1: Already by state, they can clear.

0: 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Is suspicious activity male ringing the doorbell and has moved on Deanna Place, pending at 2104.
1: And throwing cement bricks onto RP's property. 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
1: 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I talked to them.
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2: Charles, Charles, Sam, 8919.
1: Charles 443, that returns to a blue 2004 Subaru Impreza, expired in May to a Stephanie Foglifong in Belfair. Notice of sale also from May of this year to a Michaela Ross in Sebag.
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William Murray, CENTCOM, sending a follow-up phone call request for Avenue. 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
0: Number 118 at 2109.
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0: Can you cross-reference that welfare check off Urban earlier?
1: Receipt 2115.

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0: Copy.
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Yeah, we figured that out when we're talking to her right now.

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2: 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Engine 8, BLS Red Response 6754 East Missouri Street, Cross Street Nevada Avenue East. Timeout 2124 WQEM 301.

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0: domestic dispute. 1092 QP in East Place Northwest, Cross Street Northwest, Hyde Ranger Street. Nevada 51, BLS Greenleaf Park with law enforcement for injuries from a domestic dispute. 1092 QP in East Place Northwest, Cross Street Northwest, Hyde Ranger Street. 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
3: 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Sam 606, one previous. With a threat detail in March was determined there was no threats made. The driver apologized that his car was loud. Cleared C-Charles.
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0: Static 17, BLS Red Response, 1358 Southwest Station Circle, Cross Street, Glenwood Road Southwest and Glenwood Road Southwest. Medic 17, BLS Red Response, 1358 Southwest Station Circle, Cross Street, Glenwood Road Southwest and Glenwood Road Southwest. Timeout 2127, WQEM 301.
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0: Engine 41. Gas leak outside. 6755 State Highway 303 Northeast. McDonald's Bremerton Highway 303. Cross Street Northeast McWilliams Road and Northeast Bentley Drive. Medic 45. Engine 41. Gas leak outside. 6755 State Highway 303 Northeast. McDonald's Bremerton Highway 303. Cross Street Northeast McWilliams Road and Northeast Bentley Drive. Timeout 2128. WQEM 301.

0: Marion 448. I'm en route to this. Can I get a second unit if available?
1: William 448 requesting a second to 5454 Kitsap Way.
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2: 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Cross Street Honeysett Lane Northwest and Honeysett Lane Northwest. Timeout 2134, WQEN 301.

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1: Oh, okay. Despite the subject went unconscious, do you need
2: additional?
3: Can you give me a follow-up at 2167 Northeast Bark Tree Court? The reference of fireworks, the detail from yesterday.
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0: North in Suquamish. The previous behavioral health has been upgraded to a burglary. The female went into an RV that the grandson is living in, and he removed her outside.
1: Pending 2135.
0: 2135.

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ALS response with law enforcement for injuries from a domestic dispute. 10932 P&E Place Northwest. Cross Street Northwest Hyde Ranger Street. Medic 51. ALS response with law enforcement for injuries from a domestic dispute. 10932 P&E Place Northwest. Cross Street Northwest Hyde Ranger Street. Timeout 2138. 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

0: 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We're trying to relocate.
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0: 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I'll have a second momentarily.

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0: Copy. Need me to roll there?
2: Yeah, if you want to point this way.
0: Copy, 118. Show me in route, please.
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1: Medic 1, Ladder 1, ALS response, 61251, Library, Bremerton, 5th Street. Cross
0: the street,
1: Pacific
0: seems like
1: Avenue,
0: the county,
1: Park
0: this
1: Avenue.
0: Is Daniel.
1: Medic 1, David
0: Adam,
1: Ladder 1,
0: Nora,
1: ALS
0: Ida, Ida,
1: Lincoln,
0: response, my initial 61, M for Michael, 1992-0222.
1: Cross street, Pacific Avenue and Park Avenue.
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address 441 Centcom, clear for traffic. He is the respondent in two separate orders with two different females, one out of Pierce County, one out of Mason.

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Здравствуйте. King 10, no problem at 2218. Sam, 419 second. Sam, 419 second. Were you still working on the warrant detail? You're low volume and heavy static, I can't copy.

0: How about now?
1: Better. Go ahead.
0: Go ahead with the
1: name. Boston, Garrity, George, Adam, Robert, Robert, Ida, Sam, Sam, Edward, Young, First, Contessa, Charles, Ocean, Nora, Tom, Edward, Sam, Sam, Adam, middle, J for Joy, 1985, 0411.

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0: 441.
1: Is there any history at that address on 907?
0: One previous and unwanted detail.
1: Warner's information.
0: There was one previous unwanted detail back in February. Called in. Not by the home owner. I'll check previous for additional.
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0: John Units, that boat adrift, seen 75 feet from the dock at Waterman Dock, Beach Drive.
1: Tacom, Frank 131, you can send it.
0: Frank 131, it's described as a 30-foot powerboat, not in the ferry lane.
1: Copy.
0: Frank 131 at 2226.

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1: Transfer 43 is requesting a second unit to the 7-Eleven off Wheaton Way.
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1: Gentlemen, 33, no problem. It's 2235. Central Frank units, contact requested for a verbal domestic, pretty separated, Marble Drive. 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
0: Divert me to the DV, please.
1: Frank 146, 3413, Hoggle Drive, crosses Sylvan and Ivy. The RP versus the roommate, they are separated and believe that the roommate will be cooperative.
0: Copy.
1: Frank 146, sit 2235.
2: 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Medic 45, engine 45, BLS red response, Latman. Timeout 2236, WQEM 301.

0: Medic 51, Rescue 64, BLS Red Response, 9450 Echo Valley Road Northwest, Cross Street Seabeck Highway Northwest. Medic 51, Rescue 64, BLS Red Response.
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0: 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Information, Paul 740, attach MCT to a runaway last seen at 1900 tonight, Wendell Avenue. 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South County, it's a civil paper service. 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
1: Good.
0: Black 2017 Nissan Altima expires in December of this year to Vasco Duritz in Bremerton.
1: Where is it? Have it stopped. Get 7. Over.
0: I'm 450, 2239.
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0: Shaw 138, was there another unit with traffic? 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

0: John 120, where are you inquiring about the tag number?
1: Negative, there were multiple units when 138 came up, and 138, I do have data on your registration. The 1971 BLS Red Response 22275 Sunridge Wing Northeast Cross Street Northeast. 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
1: 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And there were tents also attached.

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0: 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And then out of Washington, it's no expiration, it's not license eligible.

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0: 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We're on a follow-up.
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Engine 41, BLS Green Response, 11700 Narrows Lane, Northeast, Cross Street, Ogle Road, Northeast. Engine 41, BLS Green Response, 11700 Narrows Lane, Northeast, Cross Street, Ogle Road, Northeast. Timeout 2255, WQEM 301. Engine 8, burning complaint, 4051 Southeast Horstman Road, Cross Street, Lidstrom Road, Southeast and Warner Avenue, Southeast. Engine 8, burning complaint, 4051 Southeast Horstman Road, Cross Street, Lidstrom Road, Southeast and Warner Avenue, Southeast. Timeout 2256, WQEM 301.

0: Central Frank units for information. Frank 146, attach MCT to a physical domestic unknown when it occurred or where it occurred. Caller estimated at West F as in Frank Street.
1: 138, Frank.
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1: Medic 52, BLS Red Response, 11700 Narrows Lane Northeast, Cross Street Ogle Road Northeast. Medic 52, BLS Red Response, 11700 Narrows Lane Northeast, Cross Street Ogle Road Northeast. Timeout 2300 hours, WQM 301.
2: Medic 52.

0: 51, BLS Red Response, 11700 Narrows Lane Northeast, Cross Street Oval Road Northeast, 851, BLS Red Response, 11700 Narrows Lane Northeast, Cross Street Oval Road Northeast, timeout 2301, WQEM 301.
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Patrol track for harassment no longer in progress. Winfield Avenue. Heading 2301.

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Medic 52, Engine 52, BLS Red Response, 12241 Old Frontier Road Northwest, Cross Street Northwest Westgate Road and Northwest Gus Matson Road. Timeout 2303, WQEM 301.

0: 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Medic 3, BLS Red Response, 3440 Elmira Drive, Cross Street, Sylvan Way and Spruce Avenue. Timeout 2306, WQEM 301.
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1981. Carbon monoxide alarm. 26176 Dungeon S Avenue Northeast. Cross Street Lindvog Road Northeast to Northeast Deep Sea Way. Engine 81. Carbon monoxide alarm. 26176 Dungeon S Avenue Northeast. Cross Street Lindvog Road Northeast to Northeast Deep Sea Way. Timeout 2312. WQEM 301.

0: 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Medic 3, BLS Red Response, 3440 Almira Drive, Cross Street, Sylvan Way and Spruce Avenue. Timeout 2312, WQEM 301.
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1: Less phonetically, Sam Tom, Robert, Adam, Sam Sam, Boy, Union, Robert George, First of John, Common, Middle R. Robert, 1969-0225.
0: 2217. John 138, SENCOM.
1: What?
0: On callback, it said the wireless customer is not available.

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0: 2318.

0: Chelsea, and his contact request for a verbal domestic RP's ex was arrested earlier, and now he's outside honking the horn. Nesvik.
1: Sam
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0: They located the previous, it was a state patrol detail. They were on board the ferry. I can cross-reference it for you.
1: Good.
0: SAM 606 at 2321.

0: 38.
1: We made contact with residents at 3700 and 3704. Neither residence is involved. Nobody heard anything.
0: 2621.

0: you look through the register of people that are here.
1: You were static. Try again.
0: Will you look through previous for a key holder or a manager's phone number?
1: Received all checks. Central units, Frank 146, attached MCT to a assault in progress at Silverdale Waterfront Park. A female hit the caller in the face. We're still getting further.

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1: 2327.
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0: Franklin 46 and Com. Advising that the female is intoxicated, they are separated to different vehicles. The female is described as a mixed race female, approximately 18, 5'6", thin to medium curly hair, half blonde and half dark split dye with a black beanie, black shirt, and black pants.
1: Received.
0: And Franklin 46, she was last seen on foot by the gazebo throwing beer cans at the RP's vehicle.
1: Copy.
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0: units map to the assault. 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Address on Kildare. They're requesting a phone call when you do arrive. They don't want to wake the parents.
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2: Medic 4, Ladder 1, ALS response, 1910 North Wycoff Avenue, Cross Street, 19th Street and 20th Street. Medic 4, Ladder 1, ALS response, 1910 North Wycoff Avenue, Cross Street, 19th Street and 20th Street. Timeout 2333, WQEN 301.

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0: 6-1-8. 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
1: RP's address, I'm at the park.
0: Gary,

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1: Can I get the P number, please?
0: P Hall 260-107-891.
1: BC, thank you.
0: 20 digits.

0: 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Correction, Edward 423.
1: Edward 423.
0: I might have him out in front of Soundview Apartments in Washington.
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0: Bully Victor Nora, 4822.
1: 2341. Jim 419, SICOM data, your plate.
0: Go ahead.
1: Boy Victor Nora 4822, base 2003 Buick Regal, expiring November 2026, Nathan Chart Carter, Bremerton.
0: Please.
1: Sam 419, 2342.
0: I'll be stopping the vehicle on Pitt and Harkins.
1: Stopping vehicle Pitt and Harkins, 2342. 19 SICOM, are you clear of your previous?
0: This is the reason for the stop. There's three in this car.
1: Racia 2342.

address 1511 Marguerite Avenue.

0: 11th going westbound, and then they left eastbound on 11th after they threw the rock through the window.
1: Subjects left damage westbound along 11th and left eastbound on 11th after breaking the window, 2246.
0: Still out and about, FYI.
1: Sam 419, 2347.

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1: Copy, some of the folks here mentioned seeing somebody with a possible firearm.
0: Passerby made no mention of firearms.

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1: Charles William David, 0504.
0: And the second?
1: Adam William Henry, 0105.
0: Confirm that was 2105 or 0105?
1: 0105.
0: 2250.

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0: Charles William David comes back to a cream 2005 Subaru Legacy 2027 to a Martha Dumford with an address on First Street. And the other is also clear, a black 2015 Dodge Journey, August of 2026 to Justin Grace and Joan Tallarico at the Urban address.

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0: 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Timeout 2359, WQEM 301.
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0: Charles Robert Victor 6373.
1: Charles Robert Victor 6373, Silver 2006 Infinity G35, 2027 to Christopher Weaver at 6420 Maple Street in Suquamish, one previous.
0: Copy, no problem.
1: 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Center 423, 7 7.

problem. I patrolled into the area, heard a female screaming, and then saw one running northbound Houston towards 19th. Pending 022.

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0: Adam Palm King, 7036.
1: Adam Tom King, 7037, a yellow 2002 Nissan Xterra, expires in September to Jose Sahauer, E Street, Bremerton.

0: other side. Clear A, Adam.
1: Oh, 468, sir. What did you...
0: I'll be on that vehicle at the Horseshoe Lake parking lot.
1: 732 at 042.
0: Unoccupied.
1: Unoccupied at 042.

0: Downtown units, a burglary in progress. More to follow on South. Down 120-12120 Southeast Trevier Trail, cross of Lakeway Boulevard and Palo Alto Lane. Advising that somebody cut a hole into their fence, possibly getting into the caller's shed, and we're still getting further. Down 120 code at 045.
1: What is your clear to travel attachment?
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0: unit to head to the burglary, advising nobody was seen today, no mention of any weapons. They believe there's a vehicle parked at a neighboring address, possibly related, either a black truck or a silver-gray Charger.
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0: 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There should be two adults on scene that are PM's girlfriend, and when you pull into the driveway, the shed will be behind the trailer.
1: Copy.
0: John, what did you say with 049?
1: 132 and 122, Irving.
0: Are you safe to 049?

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Sounds 30 to 40-year-old male. Sounds angry. Only one male voice heard. 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
2: Medic 4.
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2: Medic 4 in place of Medic 1 also.
1: Looks like plate's going to be Charles 48450.
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3: 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I don't know, seen
0: call 1105 by previous. July 14th, it was a field interview. Greg was in the vehicle, blowtorch, no other visible paraphernalia. See Charles, several field interviews, previous months, and a traffic stop in May, B-boy.
1: Okay.

0: morning. I checked Calo. I didn't see anything. And Spencer Gibbons is on Wyckoff, if you could run him.
1: Nothing located on Calo. 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
0: I thought I heard somebody, but I don't see them, so I'm checking area. Maybe up by 7-Eleven there.
1: Possibly heard someone, unable to see, possibly by 7-Eleven.

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1: John 122. We'll be out walking the RP property.
0: How are you walking the property at 107?

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1: Copy, I was checking me.
0: He just told us that his wife beat the crap out of him and cut him, so it's the guy we're looking for.
1: Copy.

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1: Go ahead.
0: I have data for Givens if you want it.
1: I don't need it if it's no 45.
0: No 45.
1: He's coming around the corner to you. He says he's following instructions.
2: We'll be out with him in the alleyway between Cowell and Wyckoff.
0: Out with him in the alley between Cowell and Wyckoff, 109.

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1: Law enforcement sat with a subject in the alley between Callow and Wyckoff, advising he was assaulted by his wife. 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
3: Can you repeat the last part of the service?
1: The patient was assaulted. 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

0: come 7419. Is there a history at 17 Houston?
1: Checking. Negative history, 1717 Houston.
0: Copy. I'm going to run up there and see if there's a female driver walking up there.
1: Receive.
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1: 0441112.

0: 423. This occurred at 1717 Houston Avenue. It should be his wife and a mother on scene.
1: Heard 1717 Houston Avenue. Should be wife and mother on scene. 143.
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1: 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A second to assist, 419 to 17-17-10. 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

0: Echo Mid Road 423. Do you have data on Jonathan yet?
1: I'm still looking. I'm not able to locate yet.
0: Copy. Have the data?
1: Go ahead.
0: Last of Bradley, Boy, Robert, Adam, David, Lincoln, Edward, Young. First of Jonathan, John, Ocean, Nora, Adam, Tom, Henry, Adam, Nora, Middle J, Jacob,
2: 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Spending at 118. Sam 25, you are all static, unreadable.
3: Is there any history?
2: 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She's saying that her name is Debra Christensen, talking about an event that happened with a James Mathis. Yes. 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
3: Adam, Sam, Tom, Edward, Edward, Lincoln, first of Katie, date of birth 2005, October 13th.
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0: 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I confirm next year item was Bowman or Moore, Jonathan Jacob Bradley, 11-4-2004, white male, 6'1", 180, blue and brown, CV assault 4th, 500 out of your office. Respondent in a no contact order, two no contact orders, convicted felon, 2026, not licensed.
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0: 12459, 2 warrants confirmed. William 448, come, did you come?
1: 3-3, please.
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0: St. John Paul, 1105. Can I get data on a plate? Correction, history.
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0: Boy Young Zebra 5801.
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0: Copy that. Thank you.
1: 126.

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1: Number 423.
0: Transporting 1 mile, south, starting mileage 904.2.
1: Number 423, 127.
2: 423, 419.
0: Go ahead.
2: Is there an assault at all?
0: Affirm, he said that he was cut by a knife in the bedroom.
2: Which bedroom?
0: The bedroom he shares with her.

0: 18. He's also at 223 on the PBT right now.
1: Right, there's no signs of blood or anything in this bedroom, and it has not been cleaned, I can tell that.
0: When he jumped over the guardrail, that is pretty heavy blackberry bushes, so I'm pretty sure all the scratches on his legs and blood is from that. I don't know what the knuckles are from.
1: Okay, photos, but this doesn't look like a crane scene.
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3: 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So that she got the knife from the bedroom. It's his knife.
0: We'll go check around Safeway, see if we find any blood spots.

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1: Bobby, yeah, there's no signs there. 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

0: Houston. 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Have it.
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1: Break it, 139. Case number is going to be 3586.
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88BLS Green Response, 2944 Southeast Lund Avenue, at Park Vista Room 306, Cross Street Chase Road Southeast and Jackson Avenue Southeast. 88BLS Green Response, 2944 Southeast Lund Avenue, at Park Vista Room 306, Cross Street Chase Road Southeast and Jackson Avenue Southeast. Timeout 142, WQEM 301.

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Kinetic 51, Engine 41, BLF Red Response, 355 Northeast Silver Pine Drive, Cross Street Northeast Mulberry Lane and Blue Oak Parkway Northeast. Medic 51, Engine 41, BLF Red Response, 355 Northeast Silver Pine Drive, Cross Street Northeast Mulberry Lane and Blue Oak Parkway Northeast. 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

0: Valentine come? 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

0: 443.
1: Well, only. 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

0: North, response for a physical domestic, exact address unknown in the area of Georgia Avenue and Central Avenue. Go ahead with your also.
1: 613, I'm solo. Can you come up this way?
0: Copy, requesting 618. I also see Nora 132 attached. It's on George Avenue, the upper apartments. Hearing crashing sounds. I'll make a copy for Pulse, though.

0: 16, may respond.
1: Sam 607, thank you, at 212. Units throughout the domestic. They heard 3 ago a male yelling at a female. Nothing else heard now, no mention of weapons. We're getting a second caller. That's the boyfriend on the line now, trying to get further.

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0: 2019. I'll be towed as the situation develops.
1: They believe there's intoxicants on board and it's verbal only now. Unknown address, just the second floor apartment off of George Avenue. Both are white males, 20, and the aggressor may have been in gray clothing. And they're advising it seems to have calmed down.

Medic 11, BLS Red Response, 4820 Marianne Lane Southeast, Cross Street Southeast Pine Lake Boulevard. Medic 11, BLS Red Response, 4820 Marianne Lane Southeast, Cross Street Southeast Pine Lake Boulevard. Timeout 217, WQEM 301.

0: him play? He says, William Adam. It's black. 07458.
1: And just confirm your cross street. Your radio was broken. I got Wheaton.
0: I'm in front of Goodwill.
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1: 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Adam Ocean Sam 3831 is a beige 2000 Toyota Camry 2026 of October to Dallas Schultz or Lexine Schultz at 17518 in Linwood.
2: 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Cross Street Ridgeway Drive Northwest and Ridgeway Drive Northwest. Medic 52. BLS Red Response 3949 Northwest Country Lane. Cross Street Ridgeway Drive Northwest and Ridgeway Drive Northwest. Timeout 227. WQEM 301.
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0: Look right there.
1: 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Wait, wait. Idaho Plate. King Edward William Victor. One Union.
0: William 415, 229 WQ, 4-3.

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1: 233. Charles 443, stand on your plate.
0: Go ahead.
1: Charles William Charles 8419, 2013 GMT Acadia, 2027 expiration. Capri One X, Bremerton.
0: Perfect.
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1: 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I'll be stopping that vehicle probably about Wheaton Rydell.
0: Stopping Wheaton and Rydell, 234. 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

Central Frank units. A burglary in progress. Byron Street. More to follow on south. Multiple units. I copy King 108-3388 Northwest Byron Street. It's the Peninsula Brew House. Cross of Washington Avenue in McConnell. The RP lives in an apartment above. They're whispering and we're trying to see if they're able to text in.

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They are hearing people running around downstairs. They advise they will text 911. We're just waiting. Ping 108 at 242.

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0: No, 132. I think you were covered. Go ahead with the first.
1: Lisa Frantzel, Paul, Robert, Adam, Nora, Tom, Ida, Lincoln. First of Colby, Charles, Ocean, Lincoln, Edward, Boy, Edward. First middle, J. John. 2004-03-05.
0: And the second?
1: Holly, Adam, Charles, Frank, Adam, Lincoln, Lincoln, Edward. First of Layla, Lincoln, Edward, Young, Lincoln, Adam. Middle, E, Edward, 2006-12-14.
0: I received at 245. Call 618 at 246.
2: It looks like we do have several audible alarms at this business. It's going to be Red Apple.
0: He's clear. NOR 132, CINCOM data parental.
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1: Yeah, he wants to.
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0: Copy. 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
0: Yeah, I'm sorry, the signal's poor. I copied clear. What was the last part?
1: You have the RP come out again.
0: Copy, advising the RP to come out at 250.

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0: Grand Central, a contact is requested by a 13-year-old for a domestic problem at Mount Buckthorn address. Frank 146. Verbal only. It sounds like mom's possibly taunting the daughter. The daughter's still on the line. We're working on getting her to verify the address, but the DOL address is showing in the same area as the phase two.
1: Received.
0: Frank 146 at 303.
2: 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Timeout 304, WQEM 301.
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1: Last of Wright, William, Robert, Ida, George, Henry, Tom. First of Dwayne, David, William, Adam, Young, Nora, Edward, middle A for Arthur, 1971-0517.
3: Received, and can I get that last name one more time?
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0: 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Sorry, dead on right. 2027 suspended, revoked third degree, and showing registered sex offender.
1: Received.
0: 1105 at 305.

there another unit to respond with 146 to Mount Buckthorn? Kingwood's all right. Sounds like at least two adults and the 13-year-old caller that are at the residence. Mama is aware of the call. She's going back and forth. She apparently has another friend there and some current concerns about a probation officer currently en route to the residence.

0: Yes, I come in pending in the Frank area. Information on suspicious subject, Clara. Pending at 3-0. RP is asking for law enforcement, FBI, about medication changes. Proof of things happening to RP and the other residents. It's about a living facility, poison in the food.
1: Do we have other calls from the same person?
0: Checking. They called from the lobby phone.
1: I'll take care of that one after this.
0: Received at 310.

accompanying the Edward Area Patrol check as well as full call for a suicidal subject, Blue 7.

and Ian, it's responding to Mount Buckthorn. The callers, it sounds like possibly adult brother just arrived on scene. She also has two friends, another friend there with her. Frank, 146 at 313.

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1: If that previous ALS call, Seth, did I follow up at this address?

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0: From previous, I found a resident name and phone number, but not full data.

0: Medic 1, BLS Green Response, 1217 High Avenue, Cross Street, 12th Street and 13th Street. Medic 1, BLS Green Response, 1217 High Avenue, Cross Street, 12th Street and 13th Street. Time now 319, WQEM 301.
1: Well, they've been warned. Hopefully they're taken inside. Christy Jones.
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0: 85, BLS Red Response 22230 C Vista Northeast, Cross Street Northeast, Dolphin Street and Northeast, C Wind Avenue, 885, BLS Red Response 22230 C Vista Northeast, Cross Street Northeast, Dolphin Street and Northeast, C Wind Avenue, timeout 345.
1: County South, pending is a welfare check on an adult male walking southbound on Jackson from Tamarack, appears to be flailing his arms and screaming. Information pending at 324.

0: Form.
1: Charles, from Fredrick.
0: The Warren Avenue Playfield.

Ladder 51, commercial fire alarm. 2221 Northwest Myrie Road. Cross Street, Ridgetop Boulevard, Northwest and Mickleberry Road, Northwest. Ladder 51, commercial fire alarm. 2221 Northwest Myrie Road. Cross Street, Ridgetop Boulevard, Northwest and Mickleberry Road, Northwest. Timeout 357, WQEM 301.

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County Central information. County attempting to stop a runaway vehicle. It's currently in the southbound lane, headed northbound. A dark-colored passenger car. This is from 3 at 3:03. Information at 4 o'clock.

0: County Central, information update regarding that wrong way vehicle. The state's advising the vehicle has turned around. Not sure if that's at Loato or not, and they're still attempting to catch back up. It's currently southbound in the southbound lanes.
1: I think I'm Sam 25. 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
0: Sam 25 of 402.

0: And units in the area checking for the wrong way vehicle. 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
1: Sam 25, you can clear units, J. John.
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0: Yes, ma'am, switching over, thank you.
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1: Frank 138 down south.
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0: 23. What's the phone number?
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1: Charles 443-450.

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0: 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It's gray. Dodge SUV.

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Dad's saying that she's at a friend's house near the trails in Silverdale, working on getting an address. Edward 423, 452.

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1: 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WKFJ 401.

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Engine 41, residential fire alarm, 1151 Northwest Darling Road, Cross Street Harbor Inlet Lane Northwest. Timeout 506, WQEM 301.

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0: Concline 32, go ahead. I'm sorry, I'm unable to copy.
1: Alana is in the apartment, please. 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
0: I copied that you would call the mom. 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
0: Received. I'll note it for Bremerton as well.
1: I can type in the notes for him.
0: Frank 132, FI 32. 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
1: 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Charles William Henry, 2602.
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0: come Edward 45, what's happening?
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0: I'm in the mattress store parking lot off Wheaton Way with Charles Robert George, 1980. It's a silver Jetta.
1: Edward 451, 550.

0: 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Can you confirm another nearby business for that stop?
1: St. Vincent de Paul Superstore. And you can clear it, C. Charles.
0: Edward 451, 554, WQFJ 439.
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0: think I'm Edward 451 dead on a Florida plane?
1: Edward 451.
0: Sam Boy Adam Boy Boy. Oh, correction, Sam Paul Adam Boy Boy.
1: Edward 451, 612.
0: Can you run the pick if there is one too?
1: Edward 451, 613.

0: 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No data, Sam, Paul, Adam, Boy Boy. 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
0: I'm on 8th and Warren with Adam King Sam 8460. It's a silver Nissan Maxima.
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0: 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Timeout 617, WQEN301.
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0: Edward 451, CENTCOM data, Charles Victor, Adam 8010.
1: It's okay, I thought.
0: Edward 451, 619.

0: 交往在提分这个。Just to clarify, PSC's already checked it to confirm there's no power line hazards, but it is partially blocking the roadway, according to them. We've notified Astound, but unknown ETA, and they should be calling back with that. Sometimes it's usually several days. If that's the case, we'll need your permission after checking to determine if County Roads needs an emergency call-out to block off the roadway.
1: Copy.
0: Hold on. 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
2: There's 1945, correction, 19245, 10th Avenue at the Safeway. But when I go to the mail, hit the female, they're in a steel gray Dodge minivan. Look at

0: I'm Edward 45 West Dodge.
1: Edward 45.
0: I'm on 6 in Roosevelt with Charles St. Mary 1755. It's a silver white Toyota Corolla.
1: Edward 45, 1622.

0: Dallas license plate is YXR Frank 1856, described as a Dodge Journey 2017. They're in the back area of the van.
1: Going to be in the parking garage?
0: Negative. The only details I have for the location is not inside a covered parking lot.
2: Engine 21
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4: A23, BLS Green Response, 6539 Northeast Monte Vista Drive, Cross Street Monte Vista Place Northeast. A23, BLS Green Response, 6539 Northeast Monte Vista Drive, Cross Street Monte Vista Place Northeast, timeout 625, WQEN 301.

0: 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I'm going to attempt contact. 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

0: 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I think the RP can be CIO.
1: Received and clear for traffic if you're ready.
0: Yes.
1: He's the respondent in three separate no contact orders, and he is 2027 suspended revoked in the third, multiple previous with him.
2: I'm intimately familiar with Sammy.

0: 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But I'm going to see what's going on in the Safeway.
1: You want me to continue?
0: Negative, you can disregard.
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1: 4905.
0: At Suquamish Way and State Highway 305, female sitting on the side of the road.

0: 430.
1: There's a FQ-15 in the ditch, northbound Highway 3, is north of course.
2: Enforcement for a welfare check, 1717 Sheridan Road, at the
0: Cross
2: Street, Sanders Avenue and Olympus Drive, Northeast. Engine 3, BLS Red, response with law enforcement for a welfare check, 1717 Sheridan Road, at the Vintage Apartments, Cross Street, Sanders Avenue and Olympus Drive, Northeast. Timeout 652, WKEM 301.
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2: For a welfare check, 1717 Sheridan Road, at the Vintage Apartments, Cross Street, Sanders Avenue and Olympus Drive, Northeast. Timeout 653, WQEM 301.

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Myself and 1802 will be out on Protector Row with a suspicious person.

0: 16, engine 31, BLS green response for a motor vehicle collision, 4050 West State Highway 16, port to Bremerton, cross street Diana's Place West and State Highway 3 West, 816, engine 31, BLS green response for a motor vehicle collision, 4050 West State Highway 16, course to Bremerton, cross street Diana's Place West and State Highway 3 West, timeout 655, WQEM 301.
1: 1802 down to Mike.
2: Go ahead.
1: Charles Adam John, 0781.
2: Charles Adam John, 0781, is a red 2000 Honda Accord, expired in 2024 to a Janae Schnabel of Tacoma. And correction, that was sold, but no RO information listed.
1: Any history?
2: I have a traffic stop and a PC last month. Traffic stop cleared B-Boy and the PC cleared C-Charles.
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1: Sam Adam, that was going to be E. Edward, 1978, 0119.

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1: Good.
0: Unconfirmed but non-extraditable misdemeanor warrant for FTA theft third out of Shelton. She's also a convicted felon and 2033, suspend revoked in the third. There's a previous as needed.
1: Most recent, please.
0: In May of this year, a FI cleared E. Edward.

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Cross Street Sanders Avenue and Olympus Drive Northeast. Engine 3, ALS response with law enforcement for a welfare check. 1717 Sheridan Road at the Vintage Apartments. Cross Street Sanders Avenue and Olympus Drive Northeast. Timeout 704, WQEM 301.

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2: 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Wheaton Way, apartment 119, Cross Street, Lebo Boulevard and Callahan Drive. Metaphor, ladder 1, ALS response, 2525 Wheaton Way, apartment 119, Cross Street, Lebo Boulevard and Callahan Drive. Timeout 705, WQEM 301.
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0: Unconfirmed but extraditable misdemeanor warrant for Charles Richard Peskow, white male, born in 1963, 1016-57-135, brown and gray, for FDA DWSR in the third, 250 out of KCSO. He is also 2027 suspended revoked in the third.
2: Static 3 from engine 3.
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0: 707.

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Medic 4, Battalion 1, CPR in progress, 1717 Sheridan Road, at the Vintage Apartments, Cross Street, Sanders Avenue and Olympus Drive Northeast. Timeout 710, WQEM 301.

0: Joe 152, poor signal. I did copy, no problem. Did you say C. Charles?
1: Okay.
0: Joe 152 at 713.

885, BLS Green Response, 22230 Sea Vista Northeast, Cross Street Northeast, Dolphin Street and Northeast, Sea Wind Avenue, 885, BLS Green Response, 22230 Sea Vista Northeast, Cross Street Northeast, Dolphin Street and Northeast, Sea Wind Avenue, timeout.

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2: 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It's going to be a Virginia plate. Tom Norr, Robert 3959. It's going to be a black. 6 flags.

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Engine 8, commercial fire alarm. 425 Mitchell Avenue, Cross Street, Cobb Street, and White Street. Timeout 735, WQEM 301.

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Test event for fire, 1305 Northwest Pioneer Hill Road, Station 77, Cross Street, Gabrielle Lane Northwest and Mason Road Northwest. Timeout 765, WQEM 301.

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1: 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Medic 17, BLS Red Response, 505 Southwest Shannon Drive. Cross Street, Gable Avenue Southwest and Fry Avenue Southwest. Timeout 758, WQEM 301.

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BLS Red Response 1566 Southwest Old Clifton Road. Cross Street Lacey Lane Southwest and Southwest Berry Lake Road. 831. BLS Red Response 1566 Southwest Old Clifton Road. Cross Street Lacey Lane Southwest and Southwest Berry Lake Road. Timeout 759. WQEN 301.

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0: 4,000 block. Waiting way, Charles John Union, 2135. It's going to be a blue Chrysler.
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1: The van's left the parking lot northbound and zone, trying to catch up to it.
0: Received 810.

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0: Received. Boy, John John 6, correction, 7672 is a unknown caller, 1999 Ford Econoline, September 2026 to Rodney Taylor out of Great View. 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
0: Last of Alton, Ocean, Lincoln, Sam, Ocean, Nora, first of Raina, Robert, Edward, Young, Nora, Adam, middle N, Nicole, 1999, 0786.
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1: Young Wooden Way in East Broad, Boy Young Zebra, 7167. It's going to be a blue Volkswagen.
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Jonathan Young, 455 Wheaton and East Broad, on your license plate. An unconfirmed stolen license plate, front plate for Boy Young Zebra 7167. It's a 2023 year on a 2022 case out of Bremerton. Young 455 820.

0: I'm Young 455. Can you confirm the plate again?
1: Boy Young Zebra 7167.
0: Last four, then.
1: The current plate is valid, 2026. The last four on the bin is 8272 to the Volkswagen Passat.
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Timeout 830, WQEM 301.

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0: I'm on the 600 block of Lebo with Charles Union Boy, 8820. 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
0: Robert Union Tom, Henry Edward Robert, Frank Ocean Robert David, Bertha William Ida Nora, Zebra Ocean Robert Robert, Middle N Nora, 1994-04-13.
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1: Engine 81, 885, BLS Red response with law enforcement, 10977 Northeast State Highway 104, McDonald's Kingston, Cross Street Lindvog Road Northeast and Bannister Street Northeast. Engine 81, 885, BLS Red response with law enforcement, 10977 Northeast State Highway 104, McDonald's Kingston, Cross Street Lindvog Road Northeast and Bannister Street Northeast. Timeout 858, WQEN 301.

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2: I'll be out with the vehicle at 711 North Callow. 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
4: 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Was added, is it being a possible overdose?

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0: Subject's walking away on 104 towards the ferry. Gonna keep eyes on until I have another unit.
1: 9-10.
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0: 67, trying to locate him now. I got stuck in some traps, some ferry traffic. Last seen on 104 toward the ferry, wearing red sweatpants. And white male. Early 20s to mid 20s, probably.
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Apartment G8, Cross Street, Hainberg Lane, Northeast and Northeast Athens Way. Engine 45, BLS Green Response 2500 Northeast McWilliams Road. Apartment G8, Cross Street, Hainberg Lane, Northeast and Northeast Athens Way. Timeout 917, WKAM 301.

Medic 71, Ladder 71, BLS Red Response, 1933 Northeast Lori Vey Loop, Cross Street Northeast Lincoln Road and Northeast Lincoln Road. Medic 71, Ladder 71, BLS Red Response, 1933 Northeast Lori Vey Loop, Cross Street Northeast Lincoln Road and Northeast Lincoln Road. Time of 918, WQEM 301.

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1: North 67, go with the gunway traffic.
0: Are you clear for one?
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2: Medic 3, BLS Green Response, 1945 Northeast Rydell Road,
0: Henry, Adam, Union, Sam, Mary, Adam, Nora,
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0: you divert me for a stop?
1: Edward 451.
0: Looks like we'll be going into the alleyway between 8th and 9th Street. It'll be Charles Mary Charles 3439. It's a gray Toyota Camry.

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2: With the full name of Houseman T. Samuel, have an unconfirmed extraditable misdemeanor. 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
2: 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State Highway 16 Southeast and Southeast Burley-Olalla Road. Engine 11, Engine 17. BLS Green response for a motor vehicle collision. State Highway 16 Southeast and Southeast Burley-Olalla Road. Timeout 928, WQEM 301.

South John Unit, CENTCOM for information. State is being advised and 8 is responding. Burley, Olalla, and Highway 16. East of the Olalla exit. Vehicle is traveling eastbound, went over the medium, is now on the westbound side. Information at 938.

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0: 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William 463, 920.
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Medic 45, ALS Red Response 2500 Northeast McWilliams Road, Apartment G8, Cross Street, Hainburg Lane, Northeast and Northeast Athens Way. Medic 45, BLS Red Response 2500 Northeast McWilliams Road, Apartment G8, Cross Street, Hainburg Lane, Northeast and Northeast Athens Way. Timeout 931, WQEM 301.

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0: 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Me and 6-3 will be out with a bicyclist on 1st and Arsenal Way.
1: Edward 451-9. John 148, SENTCOM information.
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0: King 467, traffic stop. King 46. Pulling into 5353 Bruin from Auto Center. White van, license plate, Charles 87346, Frank.
1: Yo, ready for the assist.
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0: SINCOM from engine 11. We have one vehicle on the shoulder, westbound 16, right before Burley Olala exit. On all fours, be checking for injuries.
1: Westbound shoulder before the exit. On all fours, checking for injuries. 940.
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0: Subject got into the outside shed scene 5 ago on video. 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Only one subject seen. And it is a church that is closed and locked.
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3: 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Is this
1: a license plate number on that?
0: Affirmative.
3: Ready with that license plate. It's going to be Charlie Victor Wilma 6282.

There's a dark colored newer truck on the property. It looks like the subject is walking towards the truck. So white male, 30s, wearing a ball cap, black shirt, black pants. Also has a long beard.

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1: 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ALS Green Response, 966 Oyster Bay Court, room 230 at Bay Point. Cross Street Shore Clip Road and Sundown Drive. 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
0: Warren Avenue Bridge. Maiming for 17th Street, stand by for the plate.
1: Young 455, 948.
0: Clinton
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0: 948. Thanks, I'm Young 455.
1: Young 455. Units responding to the burglary. Subject's now sitting in the truck. Parked outside of the gate.
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0: 16, engine 11, BLS green response for a motor vehicle collision, 7501 State Highway 3 Southwest, roundabout Bremerton Airport State Highway 3, Cross Street Airport Way Southwest and Southwest Barney White Road, 816, engine 11, BLS green response for a motor vehicle collision, 7501 State Highway 3 Southwest, roundabout Bremerton Airport State Highway 3, Cross Street Airport Way Southwest and Southwest Barney White Road, time of 9:54. WQEM 301.
1: 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Patrol check for a trailer blocking part of the road, Ashley Drive. 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
1: 7-2, Patrol Divert.
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1: Paul 724, I'll divert.
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1: And is blocking the southbound lane.
0: DRP on the burglary would still like a phone call.
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3: Ladder 1, BLS Green Response, 832 6th Street, Salvation Army, Bremerton, Cross Street, Park Avenue, and Warren Avenue. Ladder 1, BLS Green Response, 832 6th Street, Salvation Army, Bremerton, Cross Street, Park Avenue, and Warren Avenue. Time of 9:56, WQEM 301.
0: Southbound unit, CENTCOM, for information, state has been advised and state is responding to an injury collision, Highway 3 and the airport way. Information at 956.
4: Airport 451, I'll be up with 2 on the 800 block at MLK Way.
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3: 10-02. And go ahead with the second.
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0: County North Unit, send comp patrol check for an unwanted subject, Wheeler Street. 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
1: 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It'll be Charles Robert Victor, 4843. It's a green Jeep.
0: Edward 451, 1050.

0: William 463, Data Lee White. Expired, not licensed, eligible, medical attestation, also.
1: Yes.
0: Did not get a return for the second name.
1: Copy. Try just the last of George Robert Young, Tom Tom Edward Nora.
0: William 463, 1017.

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0: Affirmative, William 4637, all the same. The non-extraditable Calhoun County only and confirm misdemeanor warrant on your subject for malicious mischief third. There's no do it. By one on the DOL.
1: Sam 716, did you have traffic?
2: Was that for 716?
1: 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Did you have traffic?
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BLS Red Response, 125 Ferncliff Avenue Northeast, Apartment 345, Cross Street Winslow Way East and Hollyway Northeast. A22. BLS Red Response, 125 Ferncliff Avenue Northeast, Apartment 345, Cross Street Winslow Way East and Hollyway Northeast. 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

0: Charles 436.
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0: All right, contact some people in the alley. 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It's private property. You can clear all units. See Charles.
1: Charles 436, 1036.
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0: 707-716.
1: Sam 716.
0: Is there any business name associated with this address?
1: Checking. Lane.
0: Calling.
1: Young 455, 1036. 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
0: Copy.
1: Sam 716, 1036.

0: Medic 81, Engine 81, Medic 76, Battalion 81, CPR in progress, 26850 Furwood Road Northeast, Cross Street Borderway Northeast and Web Circle Northeast, Medic 81, Engine 81, Medic 76, Battalion 81, CPR in progress, 26850 Furwood Road Northeast, Cross Street Borderway Northeast and Web Circle Northeast, time of 1037, WQEN 301.
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0: compound 905. Is there any history on my plate?
1: Compound 905, there was one previous traffic stop in April. It was cleared to the Charles, a warning for speed with the Cesar Esquerra attached.
0: Copy, thank you.
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0: Cream 1982, Toyota, Dolphin, 2027, to an Emily Johnson, off of Lake Valley Road. John 155, 1045. Correction, John 151, 1045.

Parade 51, Ladder 51, BLF Red Response, 1010 Northwest Calypso Circle, Cross Street, Crocus Place Northwest and Marigold Drive Northwest, 851, Ladder 51, BLF Red Response, 1010 Northwest Calypso Circle, Cross Street, Crocus Place Northwest and Marigold Drive Northwest, timeout 1048, WQEM 301.

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0: 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WQEM 301.
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0: Medic 51, ALS response, 1010 Northwest Calypso Circle, Cross Street, Crocus Place Northwest and Marigold Drive Northwest. Medic 51, ALS response, 1010 Northwest Calypso Circle, Cross Street, Crocus Place Northwest and Marigold Drive Northwest. 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Engine 2, BLS Red Response, 191 Russell Road North, at Bay Vista Memory Care, Cross Street, Scala Drive and North Oyster Bay Avenue. Timeout 1053, WQEM 301.
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0: Massive Smith, Sam Marietta, Tom Henry, First of Jonathan, John, Ocean Henry, Nora, Nora, Adam, Tom Henry, Adam, Nora, Two Middles, George and Lincoln, 2005-0109.
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1: Young 455, stopping.
0: Young 455.
1: Wheaton and Pearl, stand by for the plate. It's going to be Charles Tom George, 3629. It's going to be a blue Chevy Blazer.

Houston coming from 885. Are you showing 885 en route to St. Michael's?

0: Mike. Young 4551.
1: Young 4551.
0: This is Curtis. I'm a spelling first is King out of Sam, set him out of David. Young. Two middle, first is L. Lincoln, second is G. George, 2001-1110.
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0: 2031, licensed medical attestation.
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1: Myself and the other David units will be clear of the Pendleton place. You can go ahead and take us off the board.
0: David, 414, 1114. I think 1114. Young 455 11 14.
2: Edward 451
0: stop.
2: Probably the Wilco parking lot with Charles 99843 Lincoln. It's a green truck.
0: Edward 451 11 15.

Custard Unit, SENCOM, phone call for a custard unit dispute, Sydney Avenue. Sending at 11:15.

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2: Informatic 2.
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0: Is he being around the pick on the RO?
1: Boy 429, 1117.

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0: Boy 429, clear for traffic.
1: Go ahead.
0: The subject is involved in three orders. My Ferrero, sorry, not licensed, not eligible, corrective lenses, medical attestation.
1: One of those orders, is that with Andrew Hudson?
0: Boy 429 checking.
2: Romeo 455 stopping.
3: Yeah, 455.
2: We'll be at the Domino's Pizza parking lot on Wheaton Way. Texas plate, David George King, 3028 Silver Prius.
3: 0455. Boy 429, data information. Affirmative. Andrew's the respondent, it's not served.
1: Not served.
3: Correct, just notice of service, no.
1: Receive, will you run his data, please?

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1: Pond 905.
0: Pond 905, 121.

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1: 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At 70.
0: Go ahead.
1: Some unconfirmed misdemeanor warrant on Andrew Rayleigh Hudson, white male, 1991, 1129, 6'200", brown and brown, failure to appear, FTA, DUI, 5000, Kitsap County, second same subject, 5000, FTA, DUI, PD, Port Orchard, the temporary order not served. The driver's is suspended, revoked, second degree, with several restrictions.
0: Charles, Paul, 5481.
1: Paul, 724, 1125. And boy, 14 to come update on that.
0: Go ahead.
1: There's actually two orders he's served on it. Both, they're temporary, not served. One is going to be the subject you're with, the Mace Guerrero, and the other is a Sebastian Lozano Guerrero.
0: Receive.
1: Boy 14, 1125.

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3: 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Medic 4, BLS Green Response 3510 Knight Street at the Arbor Mem Care, Cross Street North Constitution Avenue and Adele Avenue. Timeout 1127, WQEM 301.

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1: at Park.
0: Port of Bremerton. Cross Street, Frederick Avenue and Sydney Avenue. Engine 11, commercial fire alarm. 707 Sydney Parkway at Port of Bremerton. Cross Street, Frederick Avenue and Sydney Avenue. Timeout 1129, WQEN
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1: 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She's moving along. She's fine. 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

0: 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Additional response required. LS Green response 2321 Northwest Shoal Place. Suite 200 at Northwood Lodge Room 26A. Cross Street Gregory Lane Northwest and Country Meadows Lane Northwest. Medic 51. Additional response required. BLS Green response 2321 Northwest Shoal Place. Suite 200 at Northwood Lodge Room 26A. Cross Street Gregory Lane Northwest and Country Meadows Lane Northwest. 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WQEM 301.
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1: Kingcliff, this is E. Edward, 4 for channel file transport.
0: Boy 429, 1140. Boy 429, question. Were the orders served, or are they going to be served at the jail?
1: They're showing not served to me, so hopefully the jail will take care of it.
0: Boy 429, 1142.

0: Yeah, it's SunCom. Pending is a miscellaneous detail for Sam 16, Crystal Shores. Pending 1143.
1: I'll be able to take care of it after this.
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0: 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It said no emergency.
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0: 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John 152, data Charles Lincoln Boy 6996.
1: Good.
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3: 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Engine 2, BLS Red Response, 140 South Marion Avenue, Port Washington Post Dispute, Cross Street, 1st Street and West Arsenal Way. Timeout
1: 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Greenway, Charles Victor Nora, 1635. It's going to be a black and purple Prius.
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1: I was inside the bank of your status. I mean, there's no problem. And they're reaching out to the victim, who's going to call 911 if you can advise me when she does for her contact info.
0: Do you want us to keep you on the detail?
1: It's on this detail right here that I'm on.
0: Received, 1155.
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4: 88 in the parking lot. 1650 Southeast Mile Hill Drive, RV's Port Orchard, Cross Street, Bethel Avenue, and Plisco Lane. 88 BLS red response for a motor vehicle collision. 1650 Southeast Mile Hill Drive, RV's Port Orchard, Cross Street, Bethel Avenue, and Plisco Lane. Timeout 1157, WQEM 301.
0: They were originally slightly blocking. Unnoticed, still blocking. Paul, 724, 1156.

617, BLS Red Response, 13524 Bethel Burley Road Southeast, Cross Street Southeast Oak Road and Southeast Pine Road. Medic 17, BLS Red Response, 13524 Bethel Burley Road Southeast, Cross Street Southeast Oak Road and Southeast Pine Road. Timeout 1158, WQEM 301.

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Medic 24, A21, ALS response, 8801 Northeast, New London Court, Cross Street, Finch Road, Northeast. Medic 24, A21, ALS response, 8801 Northeast, New London Court, Cross Street, Finch Road, Northeast. Timeout 1208, WQEM 301.

Ladder 51, BLS Green Response, 2321 Northwest Shoal Place, Northwood Lodge, Cross Street Gregory Lane Northwest and Country Meadows Lane Northwest. Ladder 51, BLS Green Response, 2321 Northwest Shoal Place, Northwood Lodge, Cross Street Gregory Lane Northwest and Country Meadows Lane Northwest. Timeout 1211, WQEM 301.

0: second 7716. See Charles on this. You can send me that. What are the details?
1: You 1090 Bethel Avenue at the Stellar Motel, the unit 111. There's a subject yelling at other residents. RP is no longer on scene, so unsure if it's still in progress.

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2: 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Do you have any more information from the RTE about the location of the patient?

0: Westbound, 747 Southeast Alga Circle, Cross Street Southeast Horsehead Way and Southeast Horseman Road, 88BLS Red Response, 747 Southeast Alga Circle, Cross Street Southeast Horsehead Way and Southeast Horseman Road, timeout 1217, WQEM 301.
1: Was that 8612?
2: 2612. And can I get a readout?
1: Charles George David, 2612, supply 2003 Mercedes E, expired in 2025 to a Peter Thompson, Kingston.
2: Copy, thank you.
1: 1217.
3: Negative one, priority vehicle collision with pedestrian. Still working through it.
4: Copy, 6-1. Can you see if the South Unit can head this direction to my note I've got?
5: Copy, Sam 716, requesting a county second at 1090 Bethel Avenue.

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0: Frank, 09.
1: Northbound 3, just before Chico, temporary Adam, 824-2114.
0: Frank, 79, 1222.

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1: Yes.
0: Threats detail, March, E-boy, and an unwanted in April, C-Charles.
1: Sorry.
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4: 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Ladder 1, BLS Red Response, 1226 Gregory Way, Apartment B, Cross Street, Chester Avenue, and State Avenue. Timeout 1224, WQM301.
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4: 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Medic 2, BLS Red Response, 924 Shorewood Drive, Cross Street, Kansas Way and Brentwood Drive. Timeout 1225, WQEM 301.

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1: I'll be on Sylvan and Olympus with Adam Nora David 3322. It's a red Toyota Camry.
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0: un camion 4-5-5-5.
1: Yeah,
0: 455. One unit routine.
1: Yeah, 455 requesting a unit routine 2800 block of Wheaton Way.
0: But when you can clear me, see Charles, and I'll head that way.

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Engine 3, BLS Green Response, 2701 Clare Avenue, at Bremerton Trail, Room 20, Cross Street, Hemlock Street, and Callahan Drive. Timeout 1239, WQEM 301.

Ladder 71, single engine response, 18680 State Highway 305 Northeast, at Poldsville Inn and Suites. Cross Street Northeast Harrison Street and Northeast Hostmark Street. Ladder 71, single engine response, 18680 State Highway 305 Northeast, at Poldsville Inn and Suites. Cross Street Northeast Harrison Street and Northeast Hostmark Street. Timeout 1240, WQEM 301. Medic 3, ALS response, 2701 Clare Avenue, at Bremerton Trail, room 20, Cross Street, Hemlock Street, and Callahan Drive. Medic 3, ALS response, 2701 Clare Avenue, at Bremerton Trail, room 20, Cross Street, Hemlock Street, and Callahan Drive. Timeout 1241, WQEM 301.

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units to come update to the pending motor vehicle collision, Kids Up Way and State Highway 3. Trooper was unable to locate the running vehicle, but is out with the victim until a Bremerton unit is available. Update pending 1245.

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1: Leave engine 2 is heading to the office there.
0: Berwyn into the salon.

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0: Nicholas?
1: The plate on the vehicle that caused the damage is Carl 865-86 Lincoln.
0: Repeat.
1: Can I get a name of it?
0: Carl's name is Thomas or Elizabeth Hyde. 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

0: State Patrol says they left the victim at the stream point, parking lot, the running vehicles of brown Dodge pickup, the red boat trailer with a boat on it, and they're just carrying it.
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1: 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Apartment B103. Cross Street, northeast, on Carlson Road. Timeout 1255. WQEN 301.

0: 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Additional response required. BLS Green Response. 7604 Concord Lane Northeast. Apartment B103. Cross Street Northeast on Carlson Road. 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Additional response required. BLS Green Response. 7604 Concord Lane Northeast. Apartment B103.
1: State advice they found an abandoned red boat at NAD.
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1: Was it a white boat on a red trailer?
0: 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Then we'll call that.

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1: There's a green truck northbound 3 just past course. It's on the right shoulder. Appears the driver might be passed out. 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I'm going to loop back around and go check on him.
0: Street.
1: It was just north of the old fencing building on 3 North.

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Behind us, 2 Nosa Wheat Whales, yeah, with Charles Victor Union 6427.

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Clear to see Charles.

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0: 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Occurred 5 to 10 ago, parties are separated. RP versus boyfriend. Boyfriend does have knives in the vehicle, but they're not in play. Vehicle's a white BMW. The RP is going to be walking to the waterfront.

boyfriend is a Don Brooks, born in 76, white male, 49, 5'11", medium build, wearing possibly wearing a gray or blue shirt.

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1: 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We'll protect and follow up contact for a male walking on the side of the church. 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

0: Attic 9, Engine 8, ALS response, 6330 Southeast Heather Lane, Cross Street Woods Road Southeast. Medic 9, Engine 8, ALS response, 6330 Southeast Heather Lane, Cross Street Woods Road Southeast. Timeout 1345, WQEM 301.
1: 1016.
0: Medic 51, Randall Road, vehicles can be down on Brook. 309 Northwest Randall Way, YMCA Silverdale, Cross Street, Denwood Lane, Northwest and Northwest Buckland Hill Road. Medic 51, ALS response, 3909 Northwest Randall Way, YMCA Silverdale,
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0: Northwest and Northwest Buckland Hill Road. Timeout 1345, WQEM 301.
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0: Automatic 45, engine 41, ALS response 2640 Northeast William East Sutton Road, Cross Street Sungate Place Northeast. Medic 45, engine 41, ALS response 2640 Northeast William East Sutton Road, Cross Street Sungate Place Northeast. Time
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0: were pulled up one dead on him. West of Downey, David Ocean William, Nora Edward Young, Kristen Lisa, Lincoln Ida Sam Adam, Middle M Mary, 1975-0713. Blanchard, Boyd Lincoln Adam Nora, Charles Henry Adam Roberts, Davis, first of Carey, King Edward Robert Young, Middle B Boy, 1972-0702.
1: 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Ladder 51, BLF Green response for a motor vehicle collision. 8564 Silverdale Way Northwest. Cross Street Newt Lane Northwest and Northwest Byron Street. Ladder 51, BLF Green response for a motor vehicle collision. 8564
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2: 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Cross of Newt Lane. Two vehicles involved. Non-blocking, unknown injury for one driver.
3: Is the protected in a sexual assault protection order, not with the other name ran, and she is 2020 not licensed eligible. 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
1: 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Engine 2. BLF Red Response, 4447 Conk Street, Cross Street South, Oyster Bay Avenue and Russell Road South. 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
2: 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Engine 17, BLS Green Response, 1141 Beach Drive East, Room 119A, Cross Street, Bay Street, and Olney Avenue East. Timeout 1357, WQEM 301.
1: For Pulse units on that harassment, I updated it to the most recent at Ashby and Jameson, showing currently stopped at that.
0: Well, 690 copies. They can either get a plate and then just depart from them. That'd be great.
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0: Jensen, can we take it up plate? Does match 2024 runner Charles Edwards Zebra 1899. And the RP did leave the area of the vehicle last seen at that cross. They're only requesting a phone call now.
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0: 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Sam 415, copy that.
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Medic 11, BLS Red Response, 15296 Willow Road Southeast, Cross Street Southeast, Peabody Court and Goodrich Drive Northwest. Time of 1404, WQEM 301.

0: 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Engine 2, BLS red response, 4412 Kitsap Way, Oyster Bay Inn, Cross Street North Oyster Bay Avenue and Lower Oyster Bay Drive. Timeout 1405, WQEM 301. Medic 71, Ladder 71, BLS Red Response 20669 Bond Road Northeast at Pacific Surgery, Cross Street 1st Avenue Northeast and Northeast Bondwood Drive. Medic 71, Ladder 71, BLS Red Response 20669
1: Bond Road Northeast. 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
0: 1st Avenue Northeast and Northeast Bondwood Drive. Time of 1406.
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1: John 151, 15296 Willow Road, Southeast, across of Southeast Peabody. They cut their finger off, they're applying pressure. 65-year-old male.

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A23, BLS Red Response, 15720 Euclid Avenue Northeast, Cross Street Northeast, Endicott Street and Washington Avenue Northeast. Timeout 1408, WQEM 301.

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Medic 52, Engine 57, BLS Red Response, 11182 Misty Woods Lane Northwest, Cross Street Quiet Drive Northwest. Timeout 1426, WQEM 301.

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Timeout 1430, WQEM 301.

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0: 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Medic 17, BLS Red Response 2222 Viking Street West, Cross Street West Prospect Street. 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

0: 851, Ladder 51, BLS Red Response, 9265 Bayshore Drive Northwest, Apartment 2 Golden Tie Dye, Cross Street Linderway Northwest and Northwest Buckland Hill Road, 851, Ladder 51, BLS Red Response, 9265 Bayshore Drive Northwest, Apartment 2 Golden Tie Dye, Cross Street Linderway Northwest and Northwest Buckland Hill Road, time of 1457, WQEM 301.
1: And I'll take it, please. 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
1: 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King 137, 2 previous in your fleet if needed. Traffic stop in February, B-Boy. And a traffic stop in April, E. Edward. King 137, 1459, WQFJ 401.

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0: Smith 800 report a sale to Elisha Stockwell. Remember to...
1: Last of George, Edward Robert, Victor, Adam, Charles, Ida, Ocean, first of Juan, actually I think his second name, second last is going to be Juan, first of Gonzalo, George, Ocean, Nora, Zebra, Adam, Lincoln, Ocean, middle A for Ardeni, 2003-0818.
2: King 137 at 1503. King 137, how do you name?
3: Yeah.
2: Suspend or revoke third financial responsibility pretrial IID. Doesn't have an expiration date.
1: Copy. So ignition interlock suspended third, correct?
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Engine 2, BLS Red Response, 140 South Marion Avenue, Port of Washington, Cross Street, 1st Street and West Arsenal Way. Timeout 1515, WQEM 301.

Engine 11, BLF Red Response, 2944 Southeast Lund Avenue, Apartment 305 at Park Vista, Cross Street Chase Road Southeast and Jackson Avenue Southeast. Engine 11, BLF Red Response, 2944 Southeast Lund Avenue, Apartment 305 at Park Vista, Cross Street Chase Road Southeast and Jackson Avenue Southeast. Timeout 1522, WQEM 301.

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Engine 17, BLS Green Response, 3151 Southeast Beechcrest Court, Room 3, Cross Street Southeast Villa

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2: BLS Green Response, 4124 Car Lane Southeast, Cross Street Southeast, Salmon Berry Road, 831. BLS Green Response, 4124 Car Lane Southeast, Cross Street Southeast, Salmon Berry Road, timeout 1525, WQEM 301.

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Medic 84, BLS Red Response 18550 Urban Avenue Northeast, Cross Street Northeast 1st Street and Northeast Center Street. Timeout 1527, WQEN 301.

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1: Medic 84 en route. 20550 Urban. 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I believe it is for an eval.

0: 84 from Texas. We've added law enforcement. 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
1: to react. The machine has a response of aid in reference to today's previous mental health call.

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0: 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Reference that pending on Urban Avenue. Aid will be staging the patients possibly under the influence and possibly combative. Pending 1532.
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0: Defense Income, 18550 Urban Ave, cross of Fur. The RP's our roommate who will not be there. They're leaving now. Reporting that their roommate, Joan, has confusion. She has scratches and bruises. It's possibly from a sexual assault. The RP recognizes them, that they're old scars. There was a previous attempt to contact Joan earlier, and she was not there.
1: Well, there, I got it.
0: 1534.
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0: Engine 41, ladder 51, vehicle fire, 1800 Northwest Myrie Road, Sussie, Cross Street, Ridgetop Boulevard, Northwest and Mickleberry Road. Engine 41, ladder 51, vehicle fire, 1800 Northwest Myrie Road, Sussie, Cross Street, Ridgetop Boulevard,
1: watch
0: Northwest
1: time.
0: And Mickleberry Road, Northwest. Time of 1535, WQEM 301.

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0: 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Timeout 1537. WQEM 301.
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0: 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Can I get the event number for this, please?
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2: Two last names, Sam Union, Henry Union Lincoln. Second last name is Queen Union Ida, Nora Ocean Nora, Edward Zebra. First of William Comiselling, middle E. Edward, 1985-07-03.
0: Any received. Continue Medic 4 until we find another unit.
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1: Edward 45.
0: I'm in the 400 block of Park with Charles George David 5646. It's a blue Toyota Camry.
1: 15, 15.

0: get back to Rapid Defense.
1: You had some static. Confirm that was DOA.
0: Okay. Yeah, medic. Yeah, confirm.
1: Flight 10.

21. DLS red response with law enforcement for injuries from a suicide incident. 2-4-7 Southwest. Apartment 302 at Winslow Manor. Cross Street, Winslow Way West and Parkett Way Southwest. A21. DLS red response with law enforcement for injuries from a suicide incident. 234 Wood Avenue Southwest. Apartment 302 at Winslow Manor. Cross Street, Winslow Way West and Parkett Way Southwest. Timeout 1553. 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
0: Good.
1: Adam William Henry, 0105, Black, 2015, Dodge Journey. Expires in August of this year to Justin Grayson Jones, Larico. Squamish.
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22, BLS Red Response, 7470 Northeast Manual Road, Cross Street Northeast Little Harbor Lane, A22, BLS Red Response, 7470 Northeast Manual Road, Cross Street Northeast Little Harbor Lane, Timeout 1606, WQEM 301.

16 through 6.

Medic 76, ALS response 3300 Northwest Trident Boulevard, NBK Bang Trident Gate on Base Cross Street, Trident Boulevard and Trident Boulevard. Medic 76, ALS response 3300 Northwest Trident Boulevard, NBK Bang Trident Gate on Base Cross Street, Trident Boulevard and Trident Boulevard. Time on 1808, WQEM 301.

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So I tailed for a male going door to door asking to fill his water bottle on Big View Road. It's 1610.

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And they at 1611.

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Medic 24, ALS response, 7470 Northeast Manual Road, Cross Street Northeast Little Harbor Lane. Timeout 1613, WQEF A01.

0: Metro Frank units. Update on the 90-year-old that walked away, hit a roommate with a cane before leaving. Roommate's declining aid. Roommate is following, advising the 90-year-old is very combative. Frank 132, touch MCT. 2182 Northeast Eaton Lane, the cross of Clover Blossom. Nine-year-old son Edward Austin, born in 36. White male, 5'5", medium, balding, wearing white undershirt and blue jeans. Has Sundowner syndrome.
1: 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They were able to push it into a driveway. 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
3: Call 621, it's described as a white female, 40s to 50s, 4'9 to 4'11, thin gray hair, wearing a beige dress. She should be by the dumpster.
4: Copy that. This is believed to be Sandy, and I see her.
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1: The rear sliding glass door is going to be unlocked. 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
1: It's going to be one of the demo houses. There's no one at the store up next door. Do we have a key holder phone number?
0: Checking.
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1: What?
0: The number's in the details. Or do you want it over the air?
1: There, please.
2: Engine 3, BLS red response, 560 Levo Boulevard at Belmont Terrace, room 47, bed A,
0: Avenue
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0: 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And if you have Shamey's details from previous contacts, can you add her to this call, please?
1: I'll take Jonathan, right?

0: 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I found the data on the previous day. It's attached.
1: Copy. Thank you.
0: Politics 216, sir.

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Copy. Thank you.

0: 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Just checking if you're still on that follow-up on Liebers.
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0: Station 17, Ladder 31, BLS Green response for a motor vehicle collision. State Highway 16 eastbound off ramp southeast and southwest Sedgwick Road. Engine 17, Ladder 31, BLS Green response for a motor vehicle collision. State Highway 16 eastbound off ramp southeast and southwest Sedgwick Road. Timeout 1640, WQEM 301.
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0: 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I'll be cooked.
1: 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John 151. 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
1: Tender 51. 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

0: Ladder 51, Engine 3, Engine 45, Engine 52, Medic 4, Rehab 14, second alarm for a commercial structure fire, 1710 West Sun Fjord Lane, Building K, Cross Street Bayview Drive West and 3rd Avenue West, Ladder 51, Engine 3, Engine 45, Engine 52, Medic 4, Rehab 14, second alarm for a commercial structure fire, 1710 West Sun Fjord Lane, Building K, Cross Street Bayview Drive West and 3rd Avenue West. Timeout 1655, WQEM 301.
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0: Battalion 51, second alarm for a commercial structure fire, 1710 West Sun Fjord Lane.
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0: Medic 2, Battalion 51, second alarm for a commercial structure fire, 1710 West Sun Fjord Lane, Building K, Cross Street Bayview Drive West and 3rd Avenue West. Timeout 1656, WQEM 301. Second alarm for a commercial structure fire, 1710 West Sun Fjord Lane, Building K, Cross Street Bayview Drive West and 3rd Avenue West. Era 17, second alarm for a commercial structure fire, 1710 West Sun Fjord Lane, Building K, Cross Street Bayview Drive West and 3rd Avenue West. Timeout 1656, WQEM 301.
1: We appropriate to construct.
3: No problem.
1: No problem. 666. Units interrupted the structure fire. Somebody's advising that it's possibly from apartment 210. Have not gotten any additional reports that people are trapped. People were getting out of the building, and this has been upgraded to a second alarm.

Medic 45, Engine 41, ELS Red Response 8472, Chinook Way Northeast, Cross Street University Point Circle Northeast, Chinook Court Northeast. Medic 45, Engine 41, ELS Red Response 8472, Chinook Way Northeast, Cross Street University Point Circle Northeast and Chinook Court Northeast. Timeout 1658, WQEM 301.

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0: Medic 71, Ladder 71, BLS Red response for a motor vehicle collision.
1: County North and traffic units, response is 8 for an automatic collision notification.
0: Cross Street Lincoln Road. Medic 71, Ladder 71, BLS Red response for a motor vehicle collision.
1: 17-0-1-6-0
0: Holt Road Northeast. Cross Street Northeast Lincoln Road. Timeout 1701, WQEM 301.
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